to the top, I've been out of shape, thinking out the box, I'm an astronaut. I blasted off the planet, rocked the cause catastrophe, and it matters more because I had it. Now I had, I thought about wreaking havoc on an opposition, kind of shocking, they want it static. With precision, I'm automatic. Quarterback, I ain't talking, second packet, pack it up, I don't panic, batter up, who

type. 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I should really try to calm my mind and see things from your side.

If I broke your heart, would you take me back? If I broke my arm, would you sign my cast? When I was young, I would love too fast.

I lose my shit, promise not to laugh. If I throw a fit, I get photographed.